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1: 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Og en kvinde, som her selv fortæller om det der med, at man skal passe på med ikke at lade live feeling gå væk, fordi så forsvinder alt den der magien et eller andet sted.
2: Well, I personally don't like to have too much backing track. When you do it live, it's not always like perfect, perfect, perfect. And I don't mind that it's not flawless. And sometimes I think it's really, really common these days to have like a pitch corrector on the microphone. I definitely have that sometimes. But sometimes I'm like, it takes away the soul.
3: No,